0: Écoutez-nous en direct sur radioalliance.fr.
1: Read this through, I've written it down for you. Talks about everything.

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0: Ah bon? Ah bon? Ah bon? Ah bon? Ah bon? Ah bon? Ah bon? Ah bon? Ah bon? Ah bon? Ah bon? Ah bon? Ah bon? Ah bon? Ah bon? Ah bon? Ah bon? Ah bon? Ah bon? Ah bon? Ah bon? Ah bon? Ah bon? Ah bon? Ah bon? Ah bon? Ah bon? Ah bon? Ah bon? Ah bon? Ah bon? Ah bon? Ah bon? Ah bon? Ah bon? Ah bon? Ah bon? Ah bon? Ah bon? Ah bon? Ah bon? Ah bon? Ah bon? Ah bon? Ah bon? Ah bon? Ah bon? Ah bon? Ah bon? Ah bon? Ah bon? Ah bon? Ah bon? Ah bon? Ah bon? Ah bon? Ah bon? Ah bon? Ah bon? Ah bon? Ah bon?

0: 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Toutes les musiques.
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2: I want this truth without freedom. I want this freedom without truth. Mais non, non.

Just a perfect day. Drink sangria in the park. And then later, when it gets dark.

when the seagulls follow the trawler, it's because they think sardines will be thrown into the sea. Thank you.